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2: 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Yeah, what of we be say, I said, oh, what is saying, pa, wo yesu mu. Yamina dom. Ya hu ye pa, wo yesu mu. Wadum ye wabo ye huba, wa shay, and so na ye hunu dafe fe, ti say ya. Oh, and ya minum ye ni ya beka se. Ye mum yan kamfu, a rade, nene kesi ye. Wa shay, and so, wadum ye niya. Oh, and ya beka se. Ye crash re rade. 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Me crash re rade. The man ran fin in Nepano. It be the say, or they were co, or they were ba. Zion, our ye, you made your free AME Zion Church. In Chenya, the broke, because he had no pabia. Nunum echo pim, nunum impermo. Na ye bishop, our diano, ye papa, the right reverend, Dr. Hilia de la Dobe. Oh, papa, good morning. One mama Cynthia, ye mamunjina, good morning. 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
2: 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Yes, here Radin Shamoson or Momo by my. 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
3: 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I am for Sukra. Was an album, my own Christian. Mark one inch and shrank it rather than
4: Amen.
3: Hallelujah.
4: Amen.
3: Saint Slang, I met our mom and called the monk one and a penny day. The man saint, sir, no, you want what's a word. The man saint, also send Wabra Bo. The man saint, also send Wunk when you The messenger also said, What angers when you pray? Oh, say, Yamid, the messenger, I'm all day. For Bobin Mososo.
2: Yes.
3: Yamid, the messenger, I'm all day. Mobinsoso, when a Yanji or Christomo. Fair Yamina Juma, Yamia Mosica. Nitsen, say, day. First money, Uncle Pon.
2: Hallelujah.
3: In Shanka, COP, eh?
2: There
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2: yes lord
3: Hallelujah!
4: Amen.
3: Hallelujah!
4: Amen.
3: And a permission be a all upon your minajuma. So I want to mean can't know what's Kalekan. Nshenke Urade.
5: Amen.
3: Osana Paul me ta se de. Na nyaje. I am free. I am being delivered because they are preaching the word of God.
5: Wow.
3: The word of God is being preached.
5: Yes.
3: Nyamina sam wo gudu leka. They only saying sir, me da bia me dey. In the same them bia me dey ya. I am for suka did mom. Osan de, many that the hun etuma abam. The Christo na sam obobonu de wul achi obiala. 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
3: 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To what were they? I saw to what? Obafi Eduma. Say in there. I saw one won't you say in there. A combatin. Say in there. Now Robert say. But Paul and that's what they did China. What's in there? Be a Christo. Me a radity.

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2: Unya Maya Missy Semihono Joseph in prison.
0: Okay.
2: In prison, he proclaimed the word. And now so Paul sweet.
0: Paul in prison.
1: I wrote this here.
2: Senior Radia and
0: Paul.
2: Yeah, the Radia.
0: Should we be a Metsi? Let me be also tea.
2: Hey.
0: Then you're meant to my connect.
2: Yeah, you're communicating.
0: Yeah.
2: Asidan can radi.
0: Amen. Amen.
2: Yes, see. Say yet ya see you. See you woo. Yeah, papa, see you pina se mini nani. So, wa won't din idea. Obebwa ma radia juma koso.
0: Ampa.
2: Baby, ye too quite complete, baby. Papa, you saw ya sene. Ma ye ko kenya mi asemo.
0: Radin shirano.
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0: Radin shirano.
2: Papa, baby, ya woo be ya own konso.
0: Amen.
2: Otun for so won kwaso. IGP so won kwaso.
0: Amen.
2: Oman panyini so won kwaso.
0: Amen.
2: Akwa pa no kwafo. Zion our dear ye say akramo akranyame shirao. Papa said ya wish I see how can said the mission Sunday. Aye nyina ye boom ako celebrity by piano. And then so bishop otun in South Africa
0: ye nyina.
2: Or two in Safri,
0: Yenina,
2: was it Yenina? One cry, my Hadi Yenina, Messachi, Casua, Hini, Akra Centra, Akrano, Yenina, Yamekam Mobu, near Muradiso. And then no nipe pepe, Yenina, Yako Muradiso, Yeni a bishop. Come with a heart of gratitude.
0: Wow. Amen.
2: Oh, hallelujah.
0: Amen.
2: I mean, Nimse Ubeyeshira.
0: And Papa.
2: Oh, so my Yenuna, Yemfa.
1: Ah.

0: Jesus.
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0: angels bow before him, heaven and earth adore. Oh, what a mighty God we serve.
1: COP Michael and then get here from Paul. Are your point of contact? Ediama Yaboa Funina. Say Radin Share on so, a Radin Moho by a Radin Kawon, a Radin Shira won, a Radin Mia Kaima won.
2: I mean, oh,
1: yes, you didn't view.
0: I don't know. There was one pious abbey. And you know, wait to me by a one in one yet. There's one Radin was there, or you know, what about Radin something? Now, what was that kind of COP? My God, I guess, yeah.
1: We nso ya asori ayaye ɛnu nti bo afori number ni 0244 0244 771 771 4 5 4 4 5 4 0244 0244 771 771 4 5 4 4 5 4 God bless you.
0: Amen.
1: We are of here.
0: Thank you.
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0: 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I'm in some kuana menam. And then I want you. Come here and got some woman tell me and got some. I got creepy. I got creepy. I
2: got kuma.
0: Ah! From say brim. Dr. Andy of Rich Hospital. We need a team of surgeons.

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0: come on, Sam.
1: Come on,
0: Sam. Come on, Sam. Come on, Sam. Come on, Sam. 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Come on, Sam. Come on, Sam. Come on, Sam. Come on, Sam. Come on, Sam. Come on, Sam. Come on, Sam. Come on, Sam. Come on, Sam. Come on, Sam. Come on, Sam. Come on, Sam. Come on, Sam. Come on, Sam. Come on, Sam. Come on, Sam. Come on, Sam. Come on, Sam. Come on, Sam. Come on, Sam. Come on, Sam.

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1: 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Na mama Enim Ado akwentama damfu kwain. Na wade sports update commentary from all the league centers. To the king of my empire. Nana achemfuo ajiman ufuriata. The spiritual, physical and emotional commander of our home. The sweetest and best husband and father ever. I wish you a super fabulous happy birthday, my world, my Mr. Husband, your Royal Highness. Thank you for making me feel being the luckiest wife as I get to enjoy all the qualities of a good husband from you. Be highly blessed and exceedingly multiplied always in the Lord. My King, happy birthday. From your beautiful wife, Mrs. Lorita Ofori Atta in Germany, and your wonderful son, Berima. We are Lorita Ofori Atta, and our Ode Maniku Achanfo Ajima Ofori Atta, and ne e na oda. 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Omne Ankan Football Academy and a ball omo final test match. Ukwa de cho muya. 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And omu shayan miensa and yet 2. And is a Morocco fui. Akwa jimi you no. Eche se coach awa de timinano. Kasim Mengel. One ni team manager. 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Ebe make sure say all team managers, all team owners, e make no sure, samu baba eya Congress, no. No be a match na jen for the betterment of the game. 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
2: Emmanuel mama Adominusa ana fi Joseph mama ene so gemna se adema santi kwara ko ewa jana goalkeeper Ose Prince Alex Buache Bismarck anim Raymond Ajman Henson and Ponsa Sedu Sana Seven Aman Konami Saka Free. 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And also my friend Gemina Finney Asas. Yeah. 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Midal, yeah. 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I'm not sure if you are coming, Mati. Why? Mati. Gentos, you born a crowd, you're a football commenter on now, Santa Sagosa. Born a betray, born a baby, Abrantan, Ginger Alex, watch it. Watch a cabinet, someone 10 times so now. Born a baby, Abrantan, Eddie, Joseph Amarima, Santa, come away to Moslem and Chemosa. Born a Sabbath, you're joining our football club. Abrantan, Ginger, said it's not about a country. Now, line is so. Want to display, remember the Marco Bartin. National referee, referee foul. Eddie T. R. Santi Kodako. Ewa Kotoko.
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2: Referee Max Lange Santi foul. And the Yepa. 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Remember the Makwata Chabana Rate to Chance, Petri Petri, National Bibani Sasto, Petri Petri, oh. Musam Zata Kalansra, Musam Zata Kalansra, Refra GBB Adama Santi Koroko. A woman can say, Timok Shinimo, goalkeeper, John Lati Ibrahim, and also a Frebon or some Fabonimra. John Lati Ibrahim, also a Bian Kodibana to Fambrel. What Pierre Monica Krabana, the Aristotle Tamuzin, Tamuzi Dibana Kachir, and goalkeeper, John Lati Ibrahim. Stephen Amakuna, what's your first good about general football club of Jamina Chalukwakipa? Dala Jibrahim, someone to say, guess what? Piamba on the Banama, Ritsoti Tamuzi, Boris Akwachre, I could go to go to Padana Jibrahim of Contrubano, and I am not just a Oche, and I can't move, and I Stephen Amakuna Connectibano,
3: Azaman Kunakasano, Wabeboha, Adiligida.
2: Of course.
3: And Prosper Natogu. And we're two-time top scorer.
2: Uh-huh.
3: And we're Ghana Premier League. and look at Amankura a composer and any experience in the league. Nasa who judge I will say capitalize on that. And when him dalad, one in up on him gonna go team no, what is that? What call for a penalty? A yak call and a referee to no.
2: And a penalty.
3: One Pablo Kuswa Bombardi, I try say, Obenya that first goal under 6 minutes. And then Ababa's first goal. And it will be a game, I bet him. And Minim Kodakwa, what three center backs? Two of them are left footed players. Only the middle man, our center player, on a right footer, a footed player, in a person of a Musa Hamzata. And I don't know, Minim, but Minim strategy, I bought that three line plus two, and what about wing? It's the Evans or the, what the, a branch defense, Inusada, Elba wing play, and a wing back. And what about two, no? Rare one now, and natural number two.
4: Sanja.
3: And nobody.
2: Hey, yet yourself will see my watching. 8 minutes of Friday, kind, Kotokoneo. Adriana 1-7 o'clock. I'm a queen, I don't know. Bonnie, a true Adam Adriana Football Club. Abrantan, didn't miss my candy match 1 and 10 times now. Born on Baba Diabron Telegi, Adam Saka Free or Connor Shabby. Born on Chuck Bonnie, a super kick. Adam Santi, Kotoko. And now mechanics are fans now. Amabaka kra pa. Bonabri Ari Sotu Tamuzi. 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In Tango Piatimano Sanja Bonasabetra Santa Koroko. Amabida Takina Fetcher Kwaman on him. Hey! 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Bonabaja Jera El Santa Sakuran in Tamosa. Now Bonabadi, remember Domakubati National Bonacho Channel. Bonnie Tro, John Abaturati, our son to Koroko. Remember the Makubati. Player Edema, a Jena Football Club, or Tuanaka Krebisa. Bonasolu, remember Timanko. Now Bonabadu, Joe, Jovitina, Timanko. Now Bonabadi, Manama, Kotokoneko, 1, 2, 3. Amato Pregomoko, Ube Joe, Adjana Timoxin, and Jemma Sosha Kirimaka. What you have Monica Krabanamadi Nusadans, what Chapana Ray Timoxin Nashabi. A gentleman to the Makala Shuboni attacking train. Edmond Santi Kodoko. Reversimon to Trans Residence. Remember the Makubati at the pitch in a so. I know also for referees are referee. Many supreme. 9 minutes of Saka Fiesta. 9 minutes of Saka Fiesta. Asante Kotokonio. A general football club 1. Ena, kowa, dobe wane bewo, Bonnie attacking train, everything to us all. Bonabadi Joseph Amo, Adama Santi, Kodakwadi Bonabetra now. Into the center, Sakya Bonabadi, Aristotle Tamuzi. 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Center Sakono Sofia. Now, but the crowd answered the genie Joseph Amwa. Amwa Piana, Linus Wintanawa, and Inusa Nams, Inusa Bonabatri. 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Do I too had here? But chop on every team of Sunabi. 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o send the woods o send the woods no is smooth. 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Goalkeeper Adema Adjana. What a pitch in a show. What a pitch in a show. Keep a. Ye ball game in less than 50 minutes. What I see me no. Minim se. 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Awo honoma. Minimadi. And into my medical team, Edema Jenna, I'm about three, goalkeeper, one number so. BYT, give me the time for the order. Sina, Kotokonio, Edema one.
3: Well, this is the third, fourth timer. Edema Bekumaswa, first goal. In 2017, Edema first league goal, I have some Adam Seshe, and San Abbas Mohamed, take after, say, Kwamwati, and say, penalty. Eh, Brady Kai. And all guys as it came in 2023. Obese first goal. Emma Steven Desi Mukwala. Ene Eric Zeze. And we need game 2-1.
2: Of course.
3: The last season in the ball league, you know. And also, Adriana Bakumase. Ebese first goal. Emmanuel Mafo on the 6th minute. She said, say, yeah, you're passing on under 6th minute. Now, Adriana taking it. And so, a can be heard. Ebete, so the fourth time here. This time, Adriana Bakumase. A can't take. No, they win. And so, back up Doma for the very first time. But, Eddie, a bad day, Jamaka, I'm going to break it down, barrier, and I'm going to work on it. Defenders, you know, a solid, I'm a watertight, I'm a fox in a box, and I'm a boss watcher, any muye pa. Other scores, you know, as we near all blast one.
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3: Baby, I ask God for WB United, Obianse, our boss, and Betem, as we need Jim Sans, Obianse, Brokum, just in the vision, and it's Obianse, Sansa, Babiana. Goals are versus positive, and it's goalless. 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
2: Hadi Abos Simano Junum, 15 minutes in here. Asante Kotokonio, Ajana Football Club 1. Was life a can, Redo Commentary. And it was Sukusot and Kalamidi. Eddie Jonathan is here, but my friend is Jacoban Fatilo. Bonabachi, Ajana Football Club. I'm going to be attacking the fletcher of Kwamani. Bonabadi, Samuel Sako for Kabana Sina Shrabi. Bonachosha Bonia Train. Editia Jana, Emmanuel Sanga Tuban and Tantam. So, Bonabadi Richard Boadu Agadas. Was he by Ababan Channel, Fred, Refredi Fau Yamano. Refredi Fau. Edema Richard Boadu Agadas. No one said Refra Freno. And one Fred Brent and the Dindim Saka Free as Maza. Huh? Maza. Adia Muye, Gamuna, Gwen Yedi, Gwen Yedi Munyan to was here. And I'm listening, I was here for Akayati. Bonabri go keep out down at Ibrahim or Piabanaka, Bonabri Abran Teleti, Eddie Joseph, Amoa Bonabachi, to Musa Hamzata, Kotoko, and Elkono, Bonabri Ari Sotu Tamuzi. Tamuzi in Tangu, Pen Piabana Kronimus or Piabana Sona Shrabi, Bonan Tamanko, now Bonabri Ajana Football Club. Now, Semetina do not be one for Bananko. 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Aristotle Tamuzi. Tamuzi Apia, Santa Sakosa, Richard Boragada, Sunakon, Agada Soko, Agaga, Agaga, Agaga, and I should be. Referee Fau. Referee Fau, Dama, Agadas. It was Santa Sako, and a general 18 months in the 50s, I read a final than 10. Joseph Amoa. Joseph Amoa. What about not to form the also be unquiet? Joseph Amon Econo. What Pia Monica Crabana Abrams and the Dindi Inus Adams. Adams Pia now. Nobody put Abrams and the Dindi Musams at our Sangane and Navy. Adam Santi Kotokobana Savage. Bonabaja Lot Hilary Adabo. What Pia Monica Crab to Abrams and the Dindi Joseph Amoa. Santa Sakrani Mosa. Joseph Pia Chimano Sanja. Sanja Dada no the Bonacre. Imano Sanga Pia, Santa Sakutan Konuma, Bonabri Musams, Antonio Pia Tube Jail, Kotokona Konona Shrabi, Bonasabetre, Bonabri Lodi Laria Dabo, now Tunis Adams now, Bonabri Ubajel want to display Nashrabi, Alex Buachi, I can I see the attacking train. Adam Santico, the question is, we're Jenna, it's Moxon and Timosa. I'm not one in 10 times now. Bonham do bet Joe Dadano, no appear one of Subanam of the Lord. Hilaria
0: double.
2: Bonamadi, Walid Nema, Nema Nakrochi, Walid Nema, Walid Duco, Walid Duco, Walid Duco, Walid Duco, Pierre, Timano Sanja, Sanja Bako, National Born in Sasso. Oh my goodness. Again, I'm not like Kalas Ramoni attacking train. Boni attacking train. Revisity A. Revisity and Toss World Trouble and Red Timos in the National Abbey. Goalkeeper, Sir Prince. What's up on him, Sir Kwa? Goalkeeper, Sir Prince, and somebody say, Kwa. Life, oh, come on, say, Baba Nyaras, for Sadio. Again, a football club, Shabako. I sent you to 20 minutes, 18 minutes in here. Now be waiting, come on, say, no, Mr. Solomon Mate.
4: Okay.
2: What's on our quarter? Can you see a pie? I want to put him on the table.
4: Yes, I'm ready.
2: What you mean? That's what you mean to
4: do.
2: Mr. Solomon Mate, me and Joe. Gentle swing. Bona Babadi. Alex Boati. Boati, I want to cut now. Bona Remo, and Tantano, and Tante. I don't know, Colonel Solomon Musa, I'm the Tapimon is here, Panyai. No, Bona Babadi, Lord, till I read that one is up here. So, Richard Boaduagadas. Agana Kono Agadas. Santa Sakopia. Now, Bona Babadi, Wallet, and Emma Nashrabi. Bona Timankoye. Now, Bona Babadi, Adim Dadanuo. Adima Jana Pia. Nashrabi. Bona Sabia Santa Koroko. Now, Santa Sakosa, Bonica Musamza Tapia, to Lord Delia Dabo Kotokoko, Kotokone Kono, Bonabadi Joseph Amwa, Bona Sabatri, Bonabadi, Richard Boduagadas, Adamada Poku Pan Warriors, Swapia Monica Kra, to 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Imana Mama Nashrabi outside. 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
0: 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I want to draw. 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
0: 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But I can send it. I'll buy in your center, auntie. Near FA Cup, you know.
1: And we are funny footer.
0: Western Derby, but we're there already.
1: Footer. Port City, I am two. Did you negotiate?
0: Wonderful. Tune it.
1: Yeah.
0: But the last time, Dreams has to go, I'm two. I'm going to say 3-2.
1: Of course, we
0: are. Put two goals down, I ran it down. Tierra, you know.
1: Yeah, just wait. Oh, come on, see, Baba, and you're on Asante kore konshebi, Adriana Shabako, Jabo Simana Diasa, 30 minutes of second PSA referee. Watch your offside, Eretia. Asante kore ko, GH Sports Life, Akan, radio commentary, and also Kusoti and Kanao, powered by MTN everywhere you go. MTN Tokuro BMO, and the Hunter, more doubt of MTN everywhere you go. Bonnie outside. Samuel Osako for Baku. Minimus was on the bottom of the team. Tibona Trashanta Sakano. It's the Kumse Panyai. Amakuna Pim. Referee. Referee for Eretia 7 Amakuna. Now, Kotokoma Piamana Sutentam Subana Madinus Adam Santa Sakan in Temosa. Inus Adam Subana Bachelet. Bona Babadi. Joseph Amwa. Joseph Amwa Nakona Baku. Minimusa. What Piamana Sun to the Santa Sako to Lord. 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
1: center circle.
0: Circle halfway line.
1: Uh-huh.
0: Standard pitch on the centimeters, you know.
1: Uh-huh.
0: Everyone said, Kahano, 80 centimeters. I don't say, I was say 120.
1: Of course.
0: It's 120, the highest 60. The 60 is 30 years. It is Hane Befano, say, between Hane Hano. Pass a back, I can't get my try about 33. Sabepe.
1: Bright, I want to tell an answer. Can I much of an original T-Box? No, Shabby. Samuel Osaka for a premon is a Panya Bonasabra Santi Koroko. Bonabaja. Lord Hilary Adabo, son of a mountain, Tamsumu Sandata, or Friki Bonica Kranasu.

0: Alex Boate, what can I say now? But I'm to remember Jomako Boate to Alex Boate at Geno Football Club. I'm going to point out to Fombrio, Sedu Sana, Sana Pia Bonacre, National Abbey, Bona Sabria Santa Coraco, a family one Bonia train, Cotacobato Edetia, a Jena, Bona Badillo, Delaria Double, Adabo Pia Bonacra. 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Kotokoneo, Adriana One.
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1: Hey,
2: within the space of 20 minutes, we say. Hey, on the 15th minute, and I'm going to consider within 15 minutes, a match of 4. Emmanuel Ano, Emo to 20 Nano, Nana, who after Patrick Okran, Egono. On the 15th minute, you have 31. But they have asked
0: for goals. Tumre. Bonabri goalkeeper. Anima Santi Koreko Danat Ibrahim. Media Man Sporting Club. Amamoko Africa Nibano. Anima Sankoye Famamo. To money Bidia Bidinanyezi. Media Man 4. Polistas 1 and Trasu. Hadia Sena Kotokonio. Adjana 1. Bonia Fao. Kotoko Ababode Tia, Adriana Football Club, Yesoy Gemina Sian Chebia, and a goalkeeper, Danat Ibrahim, and one Kassani Eti Mausunna Aswa, Chin, and a Kem, and a Steven Amankona, was a Nyamini Fuche, and a Pia Bono Tottenham, Wambrakura, Yen Toshu Banabadi Mano Sanja, Adima Santi, Kotoko Sanja de Bonabachri,
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0: Tamuzi in Tangu, In Tango so be unquiet. What Pia Monica Cabrici Bodu Agadasina so Samuel Tinadu, so the Sinuko Tos or any day. Agadas, you have his own, what do you mean?
2: Says, you know, Adriana players and I say, I saw Mube Bulli, Kotoko players.
0: But Tinadu won't show you because all you looked.
2: Bako SIU.
0: Jean Trasso, Bonababadi, Asante Kotoko. Referee foul at the TR Richard Boduagadas. Bonnie foul. 35 minutes in here. Simana Diasen Numo Ferdikain. Sena Kotokoneo. Adriana 1. GH Sports Life Akan Radio Commentary. And also Guzalti and Kano. Samuel Sakufo Chawana Sika Class. Samuel Man Kunabet Mapimana Nashulabi. Bonabadu goalkeeper. Danat Ibrahim. What's up, Mr. Kwan, what's up, and 10 times to Bona, but it's Santa Sakrin in Temosa. Bonnie Kwa Ube Jail, Jail Vitinha Nebano, Ube Jail, Red Freddy Fowl. And on the yellow card, Edda Chira Bentanini, Adil Ramon Ajaman, Ref the yellow card channel. No, who's that, Samuel Boy, you complain as a referee, boy, I can't.
2: I come here, sir, again, I'm made for this, you know. Apart from, a branch of friends, sir. Baba Sana. I'm with the yellow card. Two players.
0: I'm one.
2: I think that at time also I'm with Yabuche. Yes, I'll be a numerical disadvantage. But Kwasu. One more.
0: Okay. Gentle show, Banabari Mano Sanja, Sanga Chabana Regina, Timosin, Mana Mama, Mama Pimanica, can I should be Samuel Sangofo? What can I say? Lord Delira, the Bonus of Pimon is here, Panyan. Now, Petri, Mr. Pepio, Bonabas, Richard Bodwagadas, Linus Robert Makwana, Agadas, Sorbanabashi, Agar Channel Fede, Richard Bodwagadas, Kono and Yafau, Agadas and Yafau, Ewa Jenna, Timoxino, and this Santa Sacrament Canison and Finfrisa. Richard Boduagadas. Adriana Mlantra Manchaya.
2: Yeah.
0: Bakubet Madi Ransia.
2: No.
0: Mounsa. Kotoko technical team number company. Mounsa company. Na, what is your number Bulo? What's that, Philip? I'm Osiano Berma.
2: Aye.
0: Panyai. Oh my goodness. What a game and what a match. Ghana Premier League. Yes, you're the Joseph Famua. Joseph my chabana red Timosimo. Now let's play Debbie Musam Zakantumanko. A gentleman to my collection of one of the Kotoko Femon and Lord Delaria Dabo. Adabo Batuafana. Adabo Fatun Kotipa, Dalat Ibrahim. Dalat Ibrahim. Was on a bottom Timbana
3: Ramon.
0: Ramon Apim. Now one of the Samia Tinodo, the one Hashem. Now a chance for John Amari Timosimo. A chance. Kotipa, Dalat Ibrahim. Huh. Oh my goodness, Ensign Ramponsa. Do it.
2: Yeah.
0: Nothing qua or pass your torch.
2: Well, I think that ne I do a very tribunal. Now oh who is all for a bullet now while I said better at him. But I mean to me, Nidia, now if you say on ya da pass it to a mankuna. Now why you know what our Uncle Bianca
0: and Samuel Tinadu. What a lovely true pass.
2: Yes.
0: From Samuel Tinadu.
2: And Hessen, I am very, very athletic. Waha. Bakumi kwane helali atabo kwa Amerika bi and baby a free a ko fa bo ni ye no
0: when
2: no mi say players na kanya o side position no eh well rehearse eh pass and someone to do edema o mutai no training
0: o mutai
2: aba
0: ye just say bona me da santi ko ko ni said names o do bona coach o bona me be che o che o fitinga je o be che o jo oh lovely control wa che bona simon tenti bona me di mano sanja wa cho santa sakrega kra sanja na ko sanja ko bo pia tu mana mama chance na shrabi jabi bona timan ko Bona babadi, seven of Makuna, refugee foul.
2: Yeah,
0: refugee foul, they just sent to call
2: a good call because, oh, you soon hear, and now, or scratch it like, or make it to us all, man, and for the night. And
0: see what
2: I think, sir, a good call, yeah.
0: Now, who's the coach, gentlemen, sent to call a call, Eric Tinkler. I say, Ruffin, no, Ruffin, shouldn't be cry. Bonnie, a foul. Baby, I'm one of the night, I sent to call a call, Tim Oxford. And I've sent a second, no. Ni fifty bat and then in Chemusa. Zabon Simana Jana 40 minutes in here, 40. Simana Jana Kotokoneo. Adjana one. Abrantonity and a Bismakani. Anu and a Jabala Chopiaman Sudabana Betre. Bonabadi Ramana Jaman Adjaman Swapia. To remember Duma Kubat on the Swapiaman Sukamakama. Bonabadi Abrantonity and the Ansin. Hansen Kotokatimos of Rimo, National Goalkeeper. Dala Jibrima Sobonum Sequa. What's on the bottom of the tee? Refi Adifao. 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Adama Santi Koroko. 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G8 Sports Live. I can't read a commentary no Asuku Sotian Kano. I am powered by MTN. Everywhere you go. MTN. Everywhere you go. And network, I'm saying, no, it's so be useful. Who is who MTN? Who is the end? MTN. Every Sangana corrupts, I want to turn time so. Bonabadi Abrantiana should I be? Neman Tranco, Bona Trust, Bonnie,
3: okay.
0: I don't want Santi Koroko. Okay. Bonabadi Mano Sanja. Sangana Koro, or the Bona Quatre. To Abrantan and Jinji, I resorted Tamuzi. 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Bonabadi Sanja. 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Adjana Nema ye Padi. Referee will go in commission card.
2: Yeah, deliberately.
0: Ah.
2: Or said that while Lusu Bona Kwating say, on sportsmanlike conduct.
0: Wanyadi.
2: Should be very careful about such behavior.
0: Jean Tosu Bonabadi. Inu Sadams Baza. Oko di baba no bro fusi mama pao.
2: Na se ho ye ka French.
0: Na be bate bia wo unti French to kwa bro fu na aka. Asa na ka krebe na bro fu na. Na ba kwene so.
2: Maya.
0: Okay. Bona chance na bo ni echo. 42 minutes ni e. Kotokoneo Adjana one. Remember the Makubachi na chama na simu tantam so na shrabi. Bona baba de line so. Na bona mato re mona jeman bona sabira santi kora ko inu salam sene kono ei wow
2: and a red card and a
0: Raymond
2: yeah Raymond yeah red card
0: red second yellow card
2: me kai
0: second yellow card
2: he said the air kono
0: second yellow card red card na tackle nya kura o
2: yeah where your career threat threatening tackle
0: oh
2: career threat and I think say okwa for a double footer I stamp you via and Anna Edding.
0: Yeah, Raymond Wanyadi. Raymond Wanyadi.
2: Ebe Padin. And I think say, yeah. You know, first season of Chromia, 27 December 2009. Uh-huh. Adam say, two yellow cards. And Odi, Anna Omina red card. Let go from Daniel Niajay, referee Awa Mohamed, and a man red card. Why, Omulusu match. And come here, say, Mutaba, and a red card, Samuel Eha Omuye. And I think say, I do also move in here. So I'm going to super over here. I've had this incident. I do more.
0: And Samuel Chiller is on Shaya. I'm also talking to him. What's your look at you? You're going to be planning as a sound.
2: So Raymond, so once I Raymond is center back. And I'm coaching it in a bubble as a DM. It's Raymond, the SUD defenders.
0: I'm going to be my.
2: Yeah, now I'm going to do the way I central method or chapter.
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2: Works in on swap pass here, Pian Quabano. I am link between Tina Dupasene, Omo de Bobano, Omo Betrika Krasuoma.
0: Of course.
2: Hey, Abrante, Sedusana. It is all defending Kamano, and then your regents, there is a Sedusana, Ebba Bossa Hordino, Na Tina Du, Ebba, and Pinflika Krono, and the passes in the back of. And to a man restricted Messaka Free, Jeffrey and Timmy Kobebre, to a major Abrante Hessen and Ponsa, where's Pista, also on Wood Gunning, no major Amankunasu and Nimu, says Omba, they used to attract it, you know. Now, what's the quote in the fray? Abrante FN say, Misaka Free, Anon and Kantia Free, and Kobe Bree, Ebba Ba, because on a swimming train, as I'm creating to Anubaba, Tina Dua Jumana, no Oyeno.
0: Okay.
2: Now, Abrante Sana Akoya, Aya Raymond, a Jumano.
0: Bonnie, a father, dear Bonnie, a Padaman, Santi, Koda Christians, and the Dana Timosun in Chamosa. 45 minutes in our show. Never trouble, I read Timosuma, Mama, no, I reached a change. Tabby Kronaki. I reached the Tamuzi. When I say, call Primo, no, I didn't want to be. And at when I'm not at all, I can't like the one in corner kick. Edmond Santi could have called 45 minutes in a show. Yeah, trying to ref, you know. Edmond Toso, one in a corner. Joseph Amoa, and it's not going to be. Joseph Amoa. What you want to write to Mosumo, Nema Ibanapie, Imano Sangache, Sanga Bakwana, Sanga Pia, to Joseph Famoa. What you want to write to Mosumo, Nasrabi, Anona Konaki, Adama Santi Kotoko, Anona Konaki, Adama Santi Kotoko, Yeshe, Mamusa, fourth official, catch a referee, said referee, Fazan and Toso. I'm communicating. As if for two. As if for two total. Bonnie Akona. Edema Santi Koroko. Oh my goodness. What a game and what a match. Ghana Premier League. Imano Sanja and Jabonachi. Sanja. Bako. Menemen so chop on every team of Sumo. Nashrabi. A chance. Nashrabi. We were just short on a block. Somebody Richard Bodro Agadas. Agadas to Lord Jelai Radabo. Santa Sakwa. Okay. Referee Edis Mami and Sana Toso. Bona Babadi, that is Bonnie outside. Bonnie outside. Bonnie outside. Bonnie outside.
2: Paula Timakanon, who's on my mathematics teacher?
0: Uh-huh.
2: And you have a calculation there.
0: I'm
2: so missing tea. Baby, you didn't answer the air. Anybody, I'm going to call you. I'm so who need
0: you. Captain Fantastic Animal General Alex Wache. What you want to do with it? I'm going to come up here. Bonne Santa
3: Sakaka.
0: Peace FM. Beautiful one. Red Faggy Fowl, the Marco Toko. I was Santa Sakwasa. Red Faggy Fowl. Eh? Tina do. I was out of the reference, Manchada, Manchada. Eh? I'm always there. I'm on the other Karasina Bugabugana. Bonabadi. Ube Jow. Jow now could have sent to Kodako. Ube Jow. Jow Dadano. Ube Jow. Ube Jow. Ube Jow. Wapsamano Subana Mano Sanja. Sanja, shake shake the maka. What you have to name? Name us what you have to name Sanja. Sanja, a journey to Masuran and Chemosa Bona Sabatri. 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Ade Musamza Tadabana Shem Kamakama. Sanja Ray to Masuran. That's going to be what if I name from Adriana? What if I name from Adriana? Referee Maxonansin. What if I? Ade Tia. Asante Kotoko. Oferikai. Oferikai. Referee, I was not there. At the first half, Nabanaria. Asante Kotoko Neo. Adriana won. Seven of Ancona. On the 7th minute. Ancona team want to come and come at the 12th. Now go keep out Dana de Brahimi. Now Adriana came. No, Sinyamini. And a point nine. Now it's like a sir.
2: Yeah, I'm on cross so far. Two goals. After form.
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4: 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We a comment to a free Kumasi. No, a Kumasi Asante Kotoko. And a Adriana Stars. And a Ebo. Na results in Bibri after 20 with a young farm film. Na yankwaje jedi nkra tobe fetos minu no yede honsam ebeto aso All Blacks 1 Samatis 0 eno ena Kotoko 0 Adriana Stars 1 Adriana enya red card Kotoko Adriana de nipa 10 ena ebo Ashanti Gold 0 DBB United 0 Bechem United 1 Dreams FC 0 Rekum Chelsea 0 Vision FC 0 Bebiani Ghost Stars nil, Paul City 2. Bebiani Ghost Stars nil, Paul City 2. Midiama 4. Holy Stars Baseke 1. Young Apostle 1. 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
3: And they were coming to do commentary. Oh, by the way, have you heard of the Ashanti commentary? It's fantastic, eh? The ones they do on radio, eh? And they do it with such confidence, eh? Ah, damn. No, but those days, you know, the blind school. Obviously, they can't see nothing, but they can hear it all. So they must be, they come and sit down on the stage. And Baba Yara to Baba Yara, Baba Yara to them. He's a goal! And then in full to so and so. So that's the entertainment for a Saturday. You know? Oh, yeah. When you look back at these guys, they were like giants. And I don't mean it just in terms of physical size. You know? They were the legend. They were the figures, you know, who brought pride to your country. About the same Apronyama were the measure of what it takes to be a role model. They are saying, you know.
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4: 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Gold 0 DBB United 0 Bechem 1 Bechem United 1 Dreams FC 0 Brekum Chelsea 0 Vision FC 0 Bebiani Gold Stars 0 Paul City 2 Mediama 4 Holy Stars Basake 1 and Young Apostles 1 Heart of Lions 0 we any Fedi Kain resource you cremu na yebaba na fa toss me no ye de abramu a yenti nyum kakra
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4: 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Now the second one, no, so they say, when you say, was say, Ghana, you reform your new man, you sign your new man, quite fast to your new man, from under 17 to Black Stars, and cause I say, sabi, ye bomb, petabra, bobi, ye, sa, and so, a bee, you tell, see, I ye near the call, and you will watch near the call, dark woman. 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

0: and they were coming to do commentary. Oh, by the way, have you heard of the Ashanti commentary? It's fantastic, eh? The ones they do on radio, eh? And they do it with such confidence, eh? Ah, damn! No, but those days, you know, the blind school, obviously they can't see nothing, but they can hear it all. So they must be, they come and sit down on the stage. And Baba Yara to he's a goal! And then he fool to so and so. So that's
1: the... Beyond, they say, you can't say, Baba, no, watch me.
0: And they were coming to do commentary. Oh, by the way, have you heard of the Ashanti commentary? It's fantastic, eh? The ones they do on radio, eh? And they do it with such confidence, eh? Ah, damn! No, but those days, you know, the blind school, obviously they can't see nothing, but they can hear it all. So they must be, they come and sit down on the stage. And Baba Yara to he's a goal! And then he fool to so. So that's the entertainment for a Saturday, you know? Oh, yeah. When you look back at these guys, they were like giants. And I don't mean it just in terms of physical size, you know? They were the legend, they were the figures, you know, who brought pride to your country. The Bible say, Pronyama were the measure of what it takes to be a role model. They are saying, you know.
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0: All right, gentlemen, we now make our way to the final match. Baba Nyara Sports Stadium. Enter the announcer canal for Baba Shasi.
1: Peace.
0: And one of the rumors to come out Kotoko Neo Adiana 1. Kotoko Neo Adiana 1. And one of the rumors. Players really know them are pitching us up. Players really know them are pitching us up. Ghana Premier League. Match day 4. Match day 4. Enchebia now referee Maxwellison Ebonabim. Sir Jan for German insurance assault in Sports Live. A can radio commentary powered by MTN Everywhere. MTN Everywhere you go. Are Omudum and Dumana Sprinklers no Baras Omudum and Dumana Players no pitchers in a so Sprinklers no Afina Ajay aye Sprinklers and Chibi are referee Maxwellison Ebeshonambe. And for Germany, she just want him say Ghana Premier League match day 4. Yes, Maxwellison was an event and talk him so now. Bonabari goalkeeper Talat Ibrahim was on a bottom of 20. Timana Mama Nasrabi went to one pin. Bonnie says so. I got to swap him now. Bonabari knows how red flag you foul. Red flag you foul that year. Asante Kotoko Alex watching the ball out from Brio and also Obianko Alex watching what's on the ball on 13 Teraman Kronobet Mafana Nashrabi Musam Zatan Chamano Revisian Tosho now Red Freddy Foul Eritia Adriana Football Club Bonnie Foul. Our line is up. Musa Amzata. What's up, Mr. Joseph Amamo? Joseph Sikwachi, number one, Kasabo, our body. And I was in the coin. Musa Amzata. What Pia Bonica Crab, one of the Abraham Challenge. At the Lord Delay, we had a bonus of Pia now, Nashrabi. Born of the Adjana. Adjana Samuel Tinadu. Siedu Sana Betmaquana. Siedu Sana. Siedu Sana. Nashrabi. Revisi Bonnie Fowl. Editia Santi Koroko Center Sekosa. And I'll say, my friend Nema. Taki Radio, we'll be my Meshoka. So we'll just be a Meshoka. And I'll say, Refu Akamate. Bonnie Fowl Center Sekosa. Jenna Boditia Santi Koroko. GA Sports Life Akan Radio Commentary. And I'll say, Sugusu Atien Kano. Goalkeeper, say Prince.
2: Hey. Goalkeeper. My goalkeeper, they be not to pitch, no, sorry.
0: Yeah. And referee, Ariola Karach, goalkeeper, say Prince. Goalkeeper, they say Opera. Goalkeeper, they say Opera. And I should have seen my friend, who delayed time, the yellow card. It's answer, who's the first half now? Bob Bian Konoso. And I'll talk from. Second half, Zusa, Bobby Anko also, what's out of form? Revis will delay. And I'm on the yellow card. 46 to 47 minutes of fun. A tossing yellow. Stena, Santi, Colocone, Adriana 1. GH was live for Khan, radio commentary. Germany a time pretty order. Germany a time pretty order. Stena, Santi, Colocone. Adriana Football Club 1. Goalkeeper Sir Prince. Medical team number opening up. Oje Ayarashe. Now Sir Hamza Obi. Onoswini. Fourth official of Fiagadas. And Kumobi Kosuo. Jenshe. Send a first half in the Queen and San in the room of second half now. Adriana Football Club about 10 against 11. Number of scoreline in the air. Kotoko Neil Adriana one bright Jabua Taylor.
3: Well, Osir Prince, me name the first half order from twice. When I said now cannot contact the enemy. And this time Asasha say, go to your da. You from SK Fresh. I was Breman. And the call as a camp. And Kwanania FC. And was about to as a camp. I was Biposo. Who's that on one cast? I didn't mind Mukro Mankasa in Suda Biposo. And what did you want? And the call Diana Football Club. FA Cup on a baby Kotoko Fimua, you are to take penalties. And what did you in terms of penalties? FC is here. Ebi ebe bo nana bonsumo ye ba rikini ba mudi ye ba bo host of goalkeepers policeman ya or they house of obeji confederacy cup asani muhammed mo ye ba bo mu nyina din de bat ko te blanche mo those days ba keep away so one de ba tin se so ye careful because minutes na ye bo ntese ye friend time loss enti da mo na wo da form no
2: ye ba toso
3: na referee de toso two delay two a two ti ye ba pon no abi a wo nya win no Edia kwani about 10 minutes and now 8. Esa pressure be saba so.
0: Jean Chosu abo Simono edionum 50 minutes ni on for to sunye no.
1: Sana
0: sana bore kura kotoko Lord Larry Adabo. We chop on every team of Sun National bi. E gena man chama kala sana mana bi Samia Tenedu. A long such a pass na Shrabi. Bona Chosu no boni e troi. Kotoko da to the tie gena. Joseph Amato bona chanjam so. Remember, people say, Panya Bonas, Joshua Bonas, train beam. Attacking train at the Tiagana. Joseph Amar, 2 and 10 times now. Bonabadi, Nema, Nema the Bonabadi Chisa. And where Jana, Afemuan, Bonuka, Lord, Hilaria, that bonus up here. Bonabadi, Mano Sanja. Sanja, that kind of Sanja. Imano Sanja. Sanja, the Bonabadi, the Bonabadi, the Lord, Hilaria, that bow. But Pia Bonica, Timano Sanja. Sanja for Santa Coloco, Santa Sakani Mosa. When you foul, touch a commander offense, you know, money abre. Money abre, pa. Bonnie a foul, and it's here, Jenna. I was sent us a canimosa, name on a German chief for Santa Coraco. Wallet Nema, Vasua Bianco, no one's only plus Nick as a Samuel Shame, Corner Shame. What chop on every team of Sribo, Musa Zabta, Musa, oh, Red 24, and then tell Santa to call Musa Zabta, be right, Musa, I'm already a nurse, and
3: I was our defender, it went to me, I'm going to have the ideas as a striker,
2: okay,
3: every the opponent, and I beat the referee's intelligence, it's not a car, or sit down, come back, and I said, oh, jump on also. It has a winner space in my more being new one influence.
2: Of course.
3: And I want to contact the Bano. Maybe I want to qualify Panat Bado for any idea. Panat Bani.
2: I really want to know.
3: Rapinagasakana could put problem. A man home. Maybe I want to cause suspension. Everybody leaking him. Maso answer so on Sembebri. Who's a Maso answer? Why do a movie or a movies logistics company? A big company. Ewa Temahabo. And to anwanga as a referee, no. Ari D. Was a Semuma. O Bia can was a no. Baby, I want to do my cassia bro for our mubu. What does NT in referee over about 12 years? 2015 now, a year, confused to be here 2 goals. I see one before the former law for Biswa Glass. Edeba could come on here 3 days. On a D or how? 2015 July. So I know quite 11 yesterday. And I'm going to go to match. I gave Buna half a team mark to consider. And what did you want? What they call ya? And as I did for Makoto Kui.
0: Bonnie Goki Academy, General Football Club. Jabo Simano Jono Miano 52 minutes in here. Asante Koto Konero. Jono Football Club 1. Steven Amankona. Ano and a Koto Bonaka Makama. Anybody to watch him? Nankazami Bosu, Profi Kewala Sebastian Amankona. Bonnie
1: Koto
0: Prince. Would you not want to tell them about Asante Koto Koto? A player could have pitched in his own lot. Hilary Adabo. No, so, what's our general answer? Name of Olympic. Let me see, Quachin Nebra. What's the Quachin Nebra? Jean Tosso. Alex Bachino, Jabonachi, Banco, Minimasa. What's on the bottom of Tintin? Buona Trust Center, Second Amakuna Frike, National Beloved Control. From Abrantan and Dindi, just from Abonabachi. Bonica Aristotle Tamuzi in Tangu. Entangle Pianchi Mano Sanja, Kotokona Kona Mano Sanja, Sanya Center Sacramento Mosa Pia Tunis Adams. Inusa Chi, Inusa Line so Danda no, Inus Adams, Inusa, Wapia to Musamzata, Musamzata Center Sacro. 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Poor control from Imano Sanja.
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0: 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Jeffana Lord Hilary Ada Bo, Imano Sanja de Bonacha, Sedu Sana, now Bonabri Misaka Free,
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0: 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Adam Sapia Chimona Sanga Sai Bona Simo. Na shrabi and their mama recall William say. 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Joseph Amua to Richard Bodu agadas. 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Bona Joshua Bona go kick. A Jana Baboretia Santi Kodoko. 58 minutes of Fertosimianu. Simana Dona Mumwache. A Dona Mumwache. 58 minutes. Stena Santi Kodoko Neo. A Jana 1. 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
3: Bright Yabua Taylor, BYT for short. And I got some Zessi.
2: Bonnie corner kick. Anima Adjana. Misaka Frie. And Adebakwa, may win say. Obian Kancho say Adjana. About turn against the young
3: woman. Sounds like a Juman said to San Babe. And Sana Hayana, okay, sir, Omani High School Bone, the school finals. Some million of you are covered by
1: that
3: was January 2020. No, sir, a basso 2019. And I'm postponed to January. And on a high school for share. Omokisia, Jenny Watcher, and Anwar Taker, Edema, Samatesno. Omo share. A Dujan Fizata Mogabi player. And no, one no. That time David Jampia also put hat check him out as God of Boy. Omo era.
2: Omo era, no. Just as you want to be a Santi Kanako, Omo come at the Pregain New Saddams. Now, don't let him also go to Manan and Solomon Trout him. Once about him. And then I'm not to my Kalasa now. Santa Sako. Referee, as you want to outside and answer the A. Okay, outside. Bonnie outside. Kumasiya Santi kore kosi kanafi. Fans abase.
3: Wow.
2: Fans abase.
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0: In front of the intake point, we could see some mining activities ongoing. I mean, as we speak now, because of the rainy season, I mean, it's not affecting the intake point drastically. The main challenge is actually when we move towards the dry season, when their activities will be, because they will also be using water, their activities will be directly affecting the water intake point. The immediate resolution is what we may need to get them to move away from the nearby intake point. Let them move far away from the intake point. The second is to insist that Ghana Water proceed with the dredging.
2: They
0: are taking some dredging activities as we speak. We are going to let them scale it up and dredge more so that they will have a deeper intake point so that water can be conserved into the future.
1: Ani aye tie ye ye chocho for penny. Emma atna ye kasiya womo enomo shwe ensio ene kania bo ento to ye eso sali ingiza. And a day and semi a baye. Na Doma Senior High School omu all students. Ena penny for edia two menim se omu kwaswa mwa om se. 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
3: So if you have any information that you have, you give it to him. If you need any information, also go to him. And he's in charge of our social media platform. We are on TikTok, on Facebook, etc. And he's the man in charge of that. So we have a Dunstan National Office. You can call in and talk to us from that office. We have representatives of all the year groups on that platform. Those outside the country talk to us. And we want to communicate with you. So if you know anybody who's outside and desirous of joining, please give us the particulars. You add the person's name to it and we can communicate. If I were doing effective communication with members outside the country through that platform.
1: Ania yetie yei eye global president Emma Doma Senior High School Old Students Association Justice Eric Bam. Wakase wieye no ena headmaster wada school yi ano. Ora Thomas Armstrong Asante enso di tu dwa sɛ ɛnie ma bi a na ɔmo fɛm wo no ɛyɛ bono mantɛm so afo awo ɛne ɛyɛ mrahye bedwani wo hɔ no mɛboa yɛ paa ama ɛnɛyi ɛnie ma kakra tumi akɔnanim.
4: Our academic performance has been very outstanding. Last year, if it were to be the only day that we are league table, breakthroughs will fall to the mark. This year, 2026, performance of your students is outstanding. This achievement is a result of the dedication of our teachers, the hard work of our students, effective supervision by our leaders, and the support of parents, PTA, leadership, and members of those other stakeholders. Our school competes effectively in sports. 2025, we were first in the country, and this year, we were second.
1: Ɛne aye tie yei ɛyɛ Ora Thomas Armstrong Asante wɔyɛ headmaster Emma Doma Senior High School ne krakra mu no ɛna abono mantɛm so afo a wɔsan so yɛ old student ɛwɔ Doma Senior High School onimonyafo Joseph Adai Akwaboa ɛnso de tudwa sɛ deɛ ɔma hyɛ aseɛ no ɔmbɛyɛ ne saa ma nakɔ akɔwie kɔpem sɛ school no bɛtumi agyina ne naso yie.

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2: any idea a very good to write home about a school dino any the way school environment in the any idea say a corner say to be obaco school akra eye na maybe nyayanka situation ever school condition and you very good so maybe sure the day I didn't say Africa and America 4 years now school in 80 years this year sure assembly a buying any obivia or can be a woman or what district MP so why you how many school in the year because they share the way a school condition the environment near the city if he did the mainstream school now and yeah the assembly into no say a first one that said assembly your budget near here among kai bomodrin preschool
0: and near yet see a year at him jena se by him nana appears up on my kuma kuma kasa we you know and at him jena se hine berima baye my jache say I will toss him, you know. And so the two just say, we're so cool, and it's be a woman, and so any, na, and nunti, na, na, na, na, na, na, na, na, na, na, na, na, na, na, na, na, na, na, na, na, na, na, na, na, na, na, na,
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2: And reading from Luke chapter 7 from verse 11 up to 17. Luke chapter 7 from verse 11 up to 17. I'm reading from the NIV version of the Bible. Soon afterward, Jesus went to a town called Nain, and the disciples and a large crowd went along with him. As he approached the gate, a dead person was being carried out, the only son of his mother, and she was a widow. And a large crowd from the town was with her. When the Lord saw her, his heart went out to her, and she said, "Don't cry." Then he went up and touched the bearer. They were carrying him on, and the bearer stood still. He said, "Young man, I say to you, get up." The dead man sat up and began to talk, and Jesus gave him back to his mother. They were all filled with awe and praised God. "A great prophet has appeared among us," they said. "God has come help his people." This news about Jesus spread throughout Judea and the surrounding country. Amen.
0: Amen. 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